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Getting that wop while I count my fitties. I was like 16 with a little 50K from a show that I did last minute. Change the mold if I don't fit in it. Rapper Salt Bray, where is your credit? Man, I've been headed. Man, I've been headed.

Ay, lalela, Black Panther yonke indawo. I'm not the queen of gum for nothing. Namanga.

shit real too. Oh! I ain't gonna stop. I see the. I ain't gonna stop. I mean.